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0: down to my father's favorite song, and the guy that sings in the audience, and I can say hello to Mr. Ed Ames.
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2: That'll be it.

0: Okay. 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
1: Yeah, that's the reason we stopped.
0: Okay.
2: LWB 0082, take 10.

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God damn it, no, let's do it right. Let's do it right. What do I mean? Well, listen to me. Okay, let's do it right.

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Yeah, that's when your heart aches. Begin. Oh, you see, love is a thing that you never can share. And you know, when you bring a friend,

If a picture paints a thousand words, then why can't I paint you? The words will never show the you I've come to know. And if a face could launch a thousand ships, then where am I to go? There's no one home but you. You're all that's left me to. And when, my love, for life is running dry, come and pour yourself on me. If a man could be two places at one time, well, I'd be with you tomorrow and today, beside you all the way. If the world should stop revolving, spinning, spinning slowly down to die, I'd spend the end with you. And when the world was through, one by one, the stars would all go out. Then you and I

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Home is made for coming from, for dreams of going to, which with any luck

0: control.
1: The driver of a Model D.
2: That was a pretty bumpy ride, you know.
0: Chased by a grizzly.
1: Kicked by a mule.
0: Wandered in Sherwood Forest with your band of merry men.
2: Oh! Here I'm a knight in shining armor, wrestled with a rope and didn't win. Chased a chicken round the barnyard.
1: Never lost your famous grin.
0: That brave little tailor was defiant, found his courage and slew the giant.
2: All this opportunity was looking for a mouse like me.
1: Like he.
2: I'll try anything once or twice. That's the kind of mouse I am. I don't know what I'm doing.
1: But you're doing real good.
0: You're handsome, brave, and awfully nice.
1: A mouse like you will always come out smelling like a rose.
0: Rode a camel through the desert.
2: I was a soldier, was a king.
1: A big game hunter on safari.
0: Doing almost everything.
2: I was apprenticed to a sorcerer.
1: Tried his spells, but worked them worser.
2: All this opportunity was looking for a mouse who wrote with a quill.
0: And cooked on a grill.
1: Rat-a-tat and tail and top hat.
2: I did all that.
1: All this opportunity was looking for a mouse like he.
2: Was looking for a mouse like me.

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It's black and I'm lonely. Oh, if I could only get some sleep. Creaky noises make my skin creep.

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We were told we were fighting terrorists. The real terrorist was me, and the real terrorism is this occupation.

0: What are we gonna do about the rising seas, the flooding and the fires and the poor little bees?
1: Oh, we're gonna raise awareness on the internet. That's what we're gonna do about that.
0: What are we gonna do about the poverty, the troubling erosion?

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0: Because we can't have fun unless you have fun too.
1: When I hear music that I really like, play it again, won't you please? Come on, join in with the actions, sweetheart. You're beautiful.

0: 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Oliver, you brought the bottle. This is perfect for our picnic.
1: In today's craft corner, all you need is some spoons and a bottle. We'll have a great time.
0: You can join along and drink with Frederick.
1: Why, thank you, Miss Helen. Don't mind if I do.
0: Do you have your bottle?
1: Well, I sure do, Miss Helen.
0: Let's see who can drink the fastest.
1: I got a warm cooter. I've been practicing.
0: Wonderful. Let's start.
1: Well, if we're going to have a party, let's have an ultimate party. All I need is my trusty bottle.
2: Let's see the pizza man. Come on here, you fool!
3: And he's got the story from the library.
4: What do you want?
5: You ready to make it big in a big way with a record contract, the whole bit. Do you feel as a band under any pressure to realize those kind of things, having got to where you are now?
6: Well, it's basically like this: no matter if we're signed to a major label or not, we're still going to be as haywire as we want to be.
7: This goes out to Dennis Berbegaard.

0: level two.
1: Hello, I'm two, and I can split into ones.
2: Double ones, double the fun.
3: I'm four, and I'm double two.
4: Whoa, two twos. I think we may need grippy shoes.
5: I'm six, and I'm double three.
6: Well, both you saying, look at me.
7: Woo! I'm eight, and I'm a four and a four.
8: Double four. Have you seen us before?
5: I'm ten. And I'm double five.
9: Two big hands.
10: Now we can do a double five hand jive.
5: I'm 12 and I'm double six.
11: We don't need dice to do these tricks.
0: I'm extreme, 14. And I'm keen to show you what my lucky double seven can do.
12: Lucky double seven.
0: Maybe you've got a lucky double too. Double ones make two.
13: Two.
0: Double twos make four.
14: Four.
0: Double threes make six.
15: Six.
0: Double fours make eight.
16: Eight.
0: Double fives make ten.
15: Ten.
0: Double sixes, 12.
15: Twelve.
0: Double sevens make 14.
17: Ooh, that's us.

Der Mast, guck mal, wie geil der beleuchtet ist. Ne? Break me, she lost to mistake me. I'm sorry.